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Only a fool maybe takes things for granted. 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If I'll ever change towards you, because baby, I love you. Girl, I love you. Just the way you are.

Escuchar Half and Half Wednesday. Hora 1 Pop. Hora 2 Rock. Hora 1 Reggae. Hora 2 Punk. 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

0: Escuchas Have and Have Wednesday. A mitad de semana, partimos el programa en dos.
1: I've heard people say that too much of anything is not good for you, baby. But I don't know about that. As many times as we've loved and we've shared love and

Maybe it didn't take all of my life to find you. But you can believe it's gonna take the rest of my life to keep you.

Escuchas Half and Half Wednesday. Las mitades son protagonistas los miércoles. Can't touch this. Can't touch this. Can't touch this.